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4: Sir, have you been drinking tonight?
2: 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Drive sober or get pulled over. Paid for by NHTSA.
5: Ven a celebrar con nosotros.